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And this is Lounging Around Brattleboro, running in a little late tonight, but I'm here and doing some music, so that's important. So we've got a lot of different stuff tonight, some stuff I played before and some stuff I haven't played before. Very similar artists, just different songs. So we're going to kick it off tonight. I'm a little sluggish tonight. I haven't been feeling that great this, last couple days, but I think it's just a change in seasons or something. So we're going to kick off tonight with Flying by Sign, S-I-N-E, on Lounging Around Brattleboro. On WVEWLP Brattleboro.

Yeah, nice long set starting the night off there. We heard the start of the night was Flying by Sign. Then we heard Well, I Got a Story by Evolve. I've actually played them, Evolve, I've played that band here before on the show. After that we had Between Two Points, which was David Gilmour and Romany Gilmour, who I'm sure many of you know was from Pink Floyd, one of the artists from Pink Floyd. After that we heard Overtime by Cantoma. Then we just heard Roll Your Own by Tripswitch. This is Springer, Smith and Mudd version, by Tosca. We've got about 10 more minutes till the top of the hour, so I'll check in with you guys then. Thanks for listening.

Well, it is that hour, 9 o'clock, and those of you just tuning in, this is Lounging Around Brattleboro. I'm DJ Frequency, and this is WVEWLP Brattleboro, 107.7 FM, your community radio station. And this is, Cantoma and Mudd, M-U-D-D. Paloma, the Mod Slender remix. Or Loris remix, I should say. 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There's some more great music coming up. Let's see. Red Lounge Orchestra is next. We got some more Cantoma, White Elephant. Got some Luminous Phenomenon. Some more Tosca. Buzu Bayou. Let's see what else is in here. Thievery Corporation. All India Radio. Bahama Soul Club. And some other great stuff. So stick around. DJ Frequency here, and this is Lounge Around Brattleboro.

Yeah, nice little set we had there. We kicked the second half of the night off it was in between songs. We had Paloma by Cantoma and Mud. Mudslinger. Let's see, what does this say? The Mudslinger Lorist remix. Then we heard Enophonic or something like that. Can't read it. by Red Lounge Orchestra. After that was 707 Ocean Drive by AK Musique. After that was Sir John with White Elephant. We just heard Drift Away by Schwarz and Funk. And this is Esarai by Cantoma. Coming up later, we have A Baya by Phil Misson, Pete Herbert, and Sophie Baker. That's off the album Frontiera. We've also got some All India Radio, Bahama Soul Club, Nina Simone and Jaffa. Got some Thievery Corporation, and if we have time, some Moonday Lounge and Air. So stick around for more music on Lounge Ground Brattleboro.

Yeah, so we had some, we just had some, All India Radio, with Lo-Fi Gravity. After that, what we just heard was Hangout by the Batama Soul Club. And before that was All India Radio with Lo-Fi Gravity. This is La Mer Se Calme by Moon Day Lounge. After that, we've got a track by Theory Corporation, and gonna end the night with "Black Is My Is the Color of My True Love's Hair" by Nina Simone and Jaffa. So got two more tracks after this one, and then gonna call it a night. So thanks for tuning in to Lounging Around Brattleboro. I'm DJ Frequency. We'll see you next time. DJ Frequency out.

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1: 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If you're in town, this is your community radio station. You are tuned into Radio Lud. I am your DJ, Trevor Thomas, for the next hour. And tonight, I've decided to explore psychedelic music writ large, defined in a few different ways. But, I mean, broadly speaking, you know, what we think of and call psychedelic music here in America and some of its roots. I will take this opportunity to remind everyone that the views and opinions expressed on this WVW show are those of me, the host, and any musical artists I play. They are not those of the radio station, the board, or any underwriter supporters. So thank you for that. In thinking about psychedelic rock and, you know, we think a lot about the 60s there. I think one common thread is that a lot of the guitar is very influenced by the sitar and a lot of Eastern music. So I thought it appropriate to start out with the person who really kicked off that craze in many ways, Ravi Shankar. I have here the Concert for Bangladesh vinyl collection. And so we're going to start out listening to some Ravi at this performance. I'm going to skip the introductory bit because it's like 6 minutes and this is already a very long track. I probably shouldn't be playing the whole thing, but we're going to see what we can get through. But I do think it's interesting because at the beginning of it, the musicians ask everyone to please refrain from smoking. So I think this is an interesting thread in that this sound gets incorporated into, you know, the San Francisco sound and a lot of the psychedelic music and the hippie scene and just instantly associated with drugs. And India is very associated with ganja, and I find a lot of that very interesting. But, you know, these musicians are like, this is like a classical art form and something that is probably very spiritually significant to them as well. So, yeah, let's go ahead and listen to some Ravi. Here we go.

0: Okay, that quite clearly was Kate Bush there with the Dreaming. I wish I had that whole record, but I'm just working off of this 1986 Best Of collection called The Whole Story. And I was like, you could pick almost any Kate Bush song. I think you'll agree that that one is pretty out there, even for her. What it's about, though, is Australia and the sort of genocide of the indigenous people there. I guess when a lot of the early, not early, but a lot of the settlers there that would just like run over Aborigines and be like, oh, bingo's another kanga. Like, just be like, oh, we hit a kangaroo, like you'd hit a deer around here, because who cares? And I think it's a couple interesting things there, like how, you know, you can have such a grounded story, but then use a lot of sort of psychedelic effects to sort of put you in a different headspace for that. Back to the beginning of the set there, we had Ravi Shankar with Bangladoon live at the Concert for Bangladesh there. Then we had Summertime by Big Brother and the Holding Company. I mean, originally by, the Gershwin brothers, obviously. But and so you see there, like, you know, that's like a bluesy kind of song, but you have some sort of sitar-influenced riffs. Then we had Bleeding Heart from Jimi Hendrix, who... Again, you really hear the blues influence, but, you know, now we've got wah pedals and we're experimenting with feedback and fuzz boxes. Then you get to, like, a pretty polished psychedelic sound, which is why I played three of the Birds tracks there from Fifth Dimension, hardcore in their psychedelic phase. I mean, the Birds are such an interesting band because, you know, it's like... Oh, yeah, we're doing Psychedelia this week, and join us next week for Sweetheart of the Rodeo. We're going to be a country band. Two things which seem dissimilar, but as we will see, there is some psychedelic country music we'll be getting into in the second half of this show. So some stuff from Sergil Simpson with meta-modern sounds in country music, and then just some sort of drug-related topics in those sorts of songs. And then coming into very much the present day here, this is Radio Lud, and I am your DJ Trevor Thomas for this hour. Let us take a minute to pay our homages to one of our wonderful underwriters here, which tonight will be the Stone Church.
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0: Right on. Thanks, Stone Church, for supporting the show. You can support the show by going to WVW.org, throwing us some money, becoming an underwriter yourself, or becoming a DJ, such as myself. I was one of you but a few months ago. And here I am behind the mic now. Anyways, here is Sergil Simpson with Turtles All the Way Down.
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0: that are some of cutting edge in psychedelic sounds here. I don't know if they consider it that, but they do a lot of interesting things with the guitar tones. If you've seen video of them, you know, A, their costumes are pretty interesting, and B, the guitar player has a chimera of a bass and a guitar fused together with a few extra frets, which is the secret of their weird sound. They have frets between the frets on a normal guitar, which is how you get microtonal music. So usually you have to go up like a half step, you know, A sharp. They can go like A and a half, A sharp and a half. Before that was Wet Leg with Angelica. I just love, I mean, the guitar tone, and Angelica brings her ray gun to the party. She obliterated everybody. Jesse Wells with Middle, a nice acoustic song with some very psychedelic lyrics. Then we had Rhinestoned by Casey Musgraves, High from Hayes Carl. And we started that set off with Turtles All the Way Down from Sturgill Simpson. This is Radio Lud that you've been listening to. Everyone have a great evening.
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0: Thank you. The Streets of Baltimore, yeah. 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

0: Tonight I have a friend with me here who was hooked on TV. Jim, when did you first contract the TV habit?
1: 3 years ago, Ken, I became a vidiot.
0: A vidiot? Is this a term that I don't understand too much about being...
1: Well, that's what we people call ourselves.
0: Vidiots.
1: Yeah.
0: Well, how did this happen? How did you get into this terrible situation that has torn your soul so far apart?
1: Oh, it was when I started watching Milton Berle.
0: Milton Berle.
1: Well, I got sort of wrapped up in it.
0: Was this a friend of yours?
1: No, he's a fellow that's on television.
0: Oh, I see.
1: I see you don't watch television very much, huh?
0: Well, I have had other interests, and that's why I... But we're discussing you.
1: Oh, yeah.
0: Milton Berle was the fellow that put you on this...
1: Yeah, I got wrapped up in the show, Ken. It just... this sort of thing that made me feel relaxed and forget my troubles and worries and...
0: Would you start out with watching a little bit? Huh?
1: Yeah, just a little bit. A few hours a day at first.
0: And then how much are you watching now?
1: Well, I figure it's 15 hours, Ken.
0: 15 hours, and how long do you sleep?
1: Well, I usually get about 4 or 5 hours sleep.
0: Oh, I see. That leaves 15 hours that you watch TV and 4 or 5 hours that... How long do you work? 4 or 5 hours a day? Or?
1: Yeah, when I work.
0: Oh, there are days when you don't even work. You just...
1: I can't.
0: Why not?
1: I have to watch television.
0: Oh. Well, unless
1: I got a TV set in my car, too, you know that?
0: In your car?
1: Oh.
0: Well, that will have to go right away.
1: Well, they say it's illegal, but I don't care. I can't miss Godfrey, and do you realize I'm missing... Steve Allen right now?
0: I had no idea. Who is this?
1: This is the longest I've been away from a set in
0: Steve
1: two
0: Allen.
1: Years.
0: Is this some friend of yours that you watch television with?
1: He's on television.
0: Well, the same
1: He's
0: way you're on television.
1: He's a star on television.
0: He's a star on television. What do you mean? He's one of the guys that you're hooked with? I mean, you watch him?
1: Yeah, yeah.
0: What does he give you?
1: Entertainment. Makes me laugh. Makes me forget my worries.
0: Well, you mustn't have any worries at all if you're watching television 15 hours a day.
1: Well, that's why I came here, I do, and I don't know just why I have them.
0: What's your problem?
1: I shouldn't have any worries because television makes me happy again, but...
0: What's your problem?
1: I'm worried.
0: About what?
1: I watch too much television.
0: If television gives you what you say it gives you...
1: I can feel pain starting right now. I've got to have a set.
0: You've got to have a
1: Turn
0: set.
1: Turn on that set, will you, Ken?
0: No, I that set is not
1: on.
0: Connected. That is not...
1: Turn it on, will you?
0: No, that is not...
1: I'm starting to get these pains.
0: Listen, I don't care who's on television right now.
1: Oh, Ken!
0: There's probably
1: Turn
0: nothing
1: on,
0: but an
1: on.
0: Old late movie.
1: I don't care.
0: It's not worth it.
1: Turn it on, please.
0: Listen, read this
1: please.
0: Book. Here,
1: please,
0: try this. Here's a little Adler comic book. Man...
1: I gotta get over that. Turn it on!
0: All right. Let
1: Holy
0: me help you.
1: Are
0: Let
1: too
0: me
1: much.
0: Help you. I'll just let you watch for a few seconds. There you are.
1: Oh, that's much better.
0: All right.

0: is. I don't even need the audio. Shameful. You know? I don't need the audio. It's just
1: shameful,
0: a video.
1: Shameful.
0: Oh, that's great.
1: Oh, there's nothing I can do for you. No, I think you're going to have to give yourself up. You're beyond my treatment. I think that's all you can do is to just give yourself up.
0: You can turn it off for a minute now. I'll run right home and watch it. See you later, Ken.
1: Well, one of the many problems that I face. Wait a minute, I think I'll turn the set on myself. My gosh, it's beautiful. It's in black and white. And there's a lovely musician standing in the center of the screen. He's got a guitar. And he's all hair.

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He's gonna make pretty women's.

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I got the John the Conqueror. I'm gonna mess with you.

Seventh day, on the seventh month, the seventh doctor said he was born for good luck, and that you see, I got $700.

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0: Yeah, I know. 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I'm your host in the evening, Junior X, and I'll make sure you come out of these 2 hours of the blues feeling better than when you walked in.
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What am I to do? 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

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The theme for this year's festival is Endings, Beginnings, and the Humanity in Between. 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

0: coming round the mountain when she comes. 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She'll be coming round the mountain. She'll be coming round the mountain. She'll be coming round the mountain when she comes.
1: And we'll all go out and meet her when she comes. And we'll all go out and meet her when she comes. And we'll all go out to meet her. All go out to meet her. All go out to meet her when she comes.
0: Yes, we have killed old Red Rooster when she

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0: Hey there, you are listening to WVEWLPFM Brattleboro. I'm Coach K, the host of The Playlist, a show that airs live on this station every Friday at noon. 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Yeah.
1: Hello?
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They're open Monday through Saturday from 10 a.m. to 5 p.m., Sunday from noon to 5. 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

So play a talking blues song. Among the strangest things I ever heard is when a friend of mine said, "Man, let's get some Thunderbird." I said, "What's that?" He just started to grin, slobbered on his shirt, and his eyes got dim. He said, "You got 59 cents. I said, "Yeah, I got a dollar, but don't be a smart aleck. I ain't gonna spend it on no Indian relic." And he said, "Thunderbird's not an old Indian trinket. It's a wine, man. You take it home and drink it." I said, "It sure don't sound like wine to me." And he said he'd bet me the change for my dollar. We hustled on down to the nearest shoe totem. The guy wanted my ID. I whipped out and showed him. He got a green bottle from the freezing vault. My friend started doing backward somersaults through the cottage cheese. Took it back to his house, started drinking. Pretty soon I set into thinking, "Man, this Thunderbird tastes yum, yum, yum, and I know it's doing good things to my tum tum." It's the way you reason when you're on that crap. Got a few more bottles, chugged them down. I pulled myself up off the ground. Decided I'd go see my dear sweet wife, who met me at the door with a carving knife. Said, "Get them damn grape peels from between your teeth. I can see we're gonna have a little misunderstanding." I said, "Dear, I better get in touch with you later." She said, "Forget it, man, you're never touching me again." Now I seen the light and heard the word, and I'm staying away from that old dirty Thunderbird. Message come from heaven, radiant and fine, and now all I drink is communion wine. 6 days a week.

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I'm going back to Jamaica. 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Make my living show you bones, diamonds for the quarter. White home won't be long. 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

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I'm down with North Carolina, West Virginia. I'm down to West Virginia. When I get on the other side of the street, I have to sleep up. Well, I don't like it over here, cause it's called Peter Bucket Chester. I stay up the whole night through, I don't keep a number. I would try to figure out how to catch this policy number. White home, won't be long, white home, don't be wrong. White home, won't be long, cause I've got no time. White home, I'm down with, white home, back at the center. White home, I'm down with, cause I've got no time. Over here on the battleship, I thought that was fine. I got plenty of money now, going back on the regular line. If I die, don't want no one to call an undertaker. Throw my body in the deep blue sea, I'd float back to Jamaica.

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But sad of

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I don't know what you're waiting on. 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

0: listen to me, you'll get some good hard-earned advice. I don't aim to meddle in your business, I'm just trying to save you an awful price. You see these teeth that I ain't got, and these knots on my bald head? I'll guarantee you, boys, I didn't get them there while lying home in the bed. Now take the smart aleck in any town, of him folks won't know part. He acts like his head was only made to hold his ears apart. 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To bully folks and play mean tricks was once my pride and joy, till one day I was told at home and Mama didn't know her little boy. 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Now I ain't just talking to hear myself, I've been down that road before. A little fella about my size got tired of being pushed about, so he went to work, and when he got through, he'd knocked every one of my teeth out. One time too many, I rubbed him wrong, and he evened up the score. Now that's what happens when you get too big for your britches. I've been down that road before. Now when you get to thinking you're really smart, there's somebody smarter than you. And no matter how much you boast and brag, you can still learn a thing or two. Go get you some treatments just like I've had, and you won't hanker for more. I really learned the meaning of living and loving, 'cause I've been down that road before. Now the man that walks this rocky road usually gets just what he deserves, but he's just a helpless servant to a master that he serves. Now I've learned to slow my temper down and not to pick no scraps no more. Boys, it's a lot easier on the head and the eyes, 'cause I've been down that road before.
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0: The heart of a world in mourning. Now, Candle may soon become the biggest selling single in history. But Rolling Stones guitarist Keith Richards was not impressed. A week after Diana's funeral, in apparently heartless and mean-spirited remarks, Richards referred to Elton John as, quote, writing songs for dead blondes. And that was not all. Known for his wild antics on and off stage, Richards was typically irreverent about the late Princess as well. He told the Toronto Sun newspaper, quote, I never met the chick. How hard is it to be the Princess of Wales? I'm still trying to correlate how important she really was in relation to things. Elton lashed back. Extra obtained an audio tape of the singer expressing his outrage at a news conference in Atlanta last week.
1: I have great respect for Mick Jagger and Charlie Watts and the Rolling Stones actually as a crew. I just think if they'd have thrown Keith Richards out of the band 10 years ago, they would have made better records. I just think he's held them back.
0: Don Eden, a freelance magazine journalist who's based in New York, was one of the handful of reporters who heard Elton's outburst.
2: All of our mouths were agape. I mean, this is the sort of quote that money can't buy.
0: Although there's no evidence the two men have feuded in the past, Eden says Elton was clearly furious with Richards.
2: I interrupted and I said, are you just saying that because of what he said about you? And Elton looked me in the eye and said, yes, I am.
0: It even became personal. Elton, who says he's beaten a drug and alcohol addiction, made fun of Richards' appearance.
1: This is so pathetic, poor thing. A monkey with arthritis trying to go on stage and look young.
0: Don Eden says while Richards may have made his comments simply as a publicity stunt to help sell the Stones' new album, this dispute may not be over.
2: I definitely don't think it's a publicity stunt on Elton's part. I think Elton's just righteously angry.
3: Well, Richards is also critical of how Dodie and Diana tried to flee the paparazzi that night in Paris. The musician says it's not worth risking your life to avoid having your picture taken.

0: way, people chose this. You know that, right? 2 years ago, this wasn't happening. 2 years ago, you could trust lettuce, and you didn't have to worry about getting shot in the head by a masked man that your tax money pays for. 2 years ago, if I asked you about straight to horror movies, you would have made a joke. You would be like, straight to horror movies.
1: I guess you don't like Lady Gaga.
0: Now instead, you're like, why? Did it close again? What's the gas price?
2: And what do? We look around and we just go, oh, another guy got shot in the head today?
0: Oh, I guess we can't eat juice now because of the flesh eating flies.

0: Yeah, Gordon Hatton, what he'd said to Jake was he had these lyrics for a song. And he said he'd just written them, not with anybody in any bands in mind. He just wrote these lyrics and thought, this could be a great song about Northern Ireland. Turned out to be Suspect Device. Which, harking back to what we used to play, we ripped the riff off a song by Montrose called Space Station Number 5. Have you ever listened to it? It's just, it's all these funny noises, and then it does a, I mean, it's an exact rip-off.
1: Nobody's ever known that.

0: Drop.
1: One of these days, I'm gonna get myself organized.
2: We see the Clash as we have a mission. You know, we have to bring Rebel Rock to the same, to be bigger than music that has no meaning, such as, say, heavy metal or make-up music from England. You know, we see that rock and roll is the only medium that young people are looking at or listening to or tuned into. So how can it just be abandoned to meaningless things? It's too much, you know. And we could not do this work with Mick Jones because he didn't want to go to Oslo on a rainy Thursday night.
3: And he was content already with the situation, like with the success of Combat Rock, whereas me and Joe decided that it was only the beginning and we've hardly started.
4: But what's most important to you, to be rebels or to be rock musicians?
2: No, I don't like music at all. You know, music isn't the point.
4: Well, you once said that you're not musicians.
2: Yeah.
4: You mean that?
2: Yeah, well, I can play all six strings or none.
5: And I play four.
4: Well, how is it possible to be considered one of the world's greatest rock bands when you're not rock musicians?
2: Because music, that's a good point. I agree with him, by the way. It's a good point because music is not the point. See, what matters is how much spirit you put into it, how much intelligence you put into it. Does it have any meaning? You know, will it communicate to other people? When you really communicate to other people, that's when they say that you're the greatest rock and roll band in the world. Because all we're doing really is trying to communicate something. Sometimes we don't know what it is, sometimes we do. But all we're trying to do is communicate something. And it's nothing to do with A minor seventh chord.
4: And what you try to communicate, that's revolution, that's...
2: No. All we try to communicate is, number one, you've been brainwashed since the day you were born. Number two, you've got to do a lot of work to even do any of your own thinking. And we're trying to communicate that destiny is within our hands. Independence of any other outside agency is what counts. You know, to any young group, I'd say that independence. Like, we're touring now, right? We've been halfway around the world already with this crew here, and we haven't got any record. And in a music business style, you never go outside the front door of your house unless you're trying to sell a record or something, a film or something. And we haven't got a record. So we're doing this because, firstly, we want to become one unit and make a great record, better than any other. And secondly, we're doing it because we're showing the people who put out our records that if they want to stand around scratching their heads wondering what's going on, we can't wait for that. You know, we're just going to go and do our work. I find my mind has to be free for Clash. I cannot take on board all these other things. I don't even listen to The Police or The Rolling Stones or any of these Pat Boone people.
6: Hippies.
2: Yeah, or any of this hip... A lot of modern music is hippie music, you know? And I don't mind it, as long as they admit it.
4: You feel like you're the only honest band somehow?
2: No, I think there's thousands and thousands of them, but are they being given the chance to come forward? This is what I wonder. Now, this is why I plead with Americans to stop buying Rolling Stones tickets, because every time they buy a Rolling Stones ticket, they support the super stadium scene, and that means another band out in the boondocks.
3: But also, like, the rock and roll scene is sort of dying in terms of live concerts, because there's now the video situation where a lot of groups are getting promotion on video, and so for us it's still like playing live.
4: And what do you think about all this video stuff?
2: I think it's another sham, you know, another excuse to sell. You see, the danger is that no one can write songs anymore, no band makes any effort or any intelligence in what they do, and they're being protected by overproduction. In the studio, glossy overproduction, which makes you don't realise there's no song there. And secondly, now video fits neatly into place. We see it as like another music business thing. I think a video could be and should be well used. I mean, 3 minutes of visuals, it's possibilities are endless. But instead, I think it's turned out to be more just another line in the in the illusion business where to try and make you think that it's a great record or a great artist or a great singer, when really I don't find myself rushing out to buy a new record, going, oh, I must have that, I must have that record. I miss this feeling.

If Fat Ramones record hadn't existed, I don't know that we could have built a scene here, because it fulfilled a vital gap, if you like, between the death of the old pub rocking scene and the advent of punk.

July 4th, 1976, we went over to England. We played this place called The Roundhouse. It held 3,000, and it was sold out. During the sound check that day, all these kids came over to us and told us how we were responsible for turning them on, basically, for them to go out and form their own bands.

0: The Sex Pistols, of course, they come along in 76, I believe.
1: Right.
0: They come out, and the Sex Pistols...
1: They came out in, like, 77.
0: Oh, okay.
1: We had three albums out before they had their first.
0: Right, you guys came first. We established that. We're not going to fight about that.
1: Okay.
0: But the Sex Pistols... just said they wanted to fight you guys. Isn't that right? Because there was a perceived rivalry, but the Sex Pistols actually wanted to fight you, and you didn't...
1: Well, when we first met them, it was our first tour over there. And, they wanted to come on, like, you know, they were going to, you know, they wanted to, you know, that's how they were. They, you know, wanted
0: right.
1: to, like, they wanted to start something. So the first time in 77 we came back, we did a tour, and Johnny Rotten wanted to come backstage. So for a little prank that we pulled on Johnny was that we all kind of pissed in the beer. And Johnny,
0: what do you
1: like,
0: mean you kind of pissed in the beer?
1: Did. We,
0: okay.
1: We urinated.
0: There you go, yeah.
1: Pissed in the beer.
0: Yeah.
1: And then Johnny Ramone gave Johnny Rotten the beer.
0: Uh-huh.
1: It's like our little our way of saying hello.
2: Yeah.
3: Well, that's our greeting.
2: Yeah.

0: No shame.
1: No, no. Why should you? Now, at the time that the Sex Pistols were big, you just mentioned competition a little while ago. A lot of people in the press were trying to create something between you and The Clash. Did you like The Clash?
0: No.
2: Well, isn't that good enough?
0: No, no, no.
1: Oh, come on, elaborate.
2: Well, it's their kind of songwriting, really, was just a few quotes from Karl Marx around a merry little melody.
1: But a driving backbeat that just wouldn't quit.
2: I don't think so. Their bass player was rather talentless.

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You tune in to WVEWLP Brattleboro 107.7 FM. Hope you enjoyed that hour-long set of music we did right there. We started out kind of slow. We took it back to a song from the Guess Who, a song called All Right. We jumped into some Rolling Stones. We had a couple old songs from them, Roadrunner and Cracking Up. We had a song from Elton John called Empty Sky. We had T-Rex in there doing Rapids. Montrose in there doing a song called Space Station Number 5. We had Stiff Little Fingers doing a song called Suspect Device. And another song from them, Safe as Houses. A couple songs from The Clash as well doing Red Angel Dragnet and I'm So Bored with the USA. We had some Ramones music. We had You Should Never Have Opened That Door, the demo version of that song. Of course, Blitzkrieg Bop in there, and Here Today, Gone Tomorrow. And then we wrapped that set up with a couple songs from the Sex Pistols, Problem and No Feelings. That was the demo version of both of those songs, which I like the demo versions of those songs. They're pretty cool. I got more good stuff coming up. It's the Busted Muffin Radio Show. 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It's the Busted Muffin Radio Show.

I'll take a chance on the wine. Yeah, starch white hips, intravenous she drips, in fear of turning blind. Head of gray, some guys say, shows you growing old. Do it again.

everyone who was in a kind of band, who was going to be in one of the UK punk bands, was there at the show. I think there must have been about 60 people in the audience, which is like sort of nobody, but everyone formed a band, you know. They kick-started the whole thing in a big way. Stranglers, Pistols, and The Clash, The Damned.

I think Donald Trump is literally and mentally ill to a very serious extent. He is, from a personality point of view, a malignant narcissist, I think is the right definition. Or, if you want a more classical diagnosis, a dark triad personality, which means that he is personally narcissistic, he is Machiavellian.

I think psychological terms and measures, manipulative, untrustworthy, deceitful, and psychopathic. That there is no empathy for how many people he kills or how much damage he's done. The malignant narcissist definition and paranoia and infatuation to this list. So, I personally believe in psychological capability.

The American political system is deeply corrupted. The ability of a man like this to have the power that he does for the war is

0: It's PR. Anything can get said. There's no planning. There's no systematic review. There are no checks and balances. There's nothing.
1: I've never seen anything like this.
0: Who's crazier? Trump or us?
1: How can we not be grown-ups and say,
0: that man's a loon? Get him out of there before he kills us all.

0: would happen if I took the horror of Alice Cooper but made it about real things that happen to people? Instead of vampires and monsters, police brutality. You know, there was punk, and then there was more extreme punk, and people were calling it hardcore. They were surfers, they were skateboarders,
1: and in some cases, they were very violent surfers and skateboarders.

0: you make per month as a performer?
1: Pretty much nothing.
2: Negative.
1: Negative, yeah. Actually, I don't make like Greg was saying, we don't make very much at gigs, and most of it goes back into like the promotion and expenses. Usually, maybe I can get a meal out of it here and there, and otherwise, I just have to find rich girls and stuff like that. I can't rent a house because I owe the gas company money. I owe the electrical company money. I owe the telephone company money. So I can't rent a house under my name. So I might as well live in a fucking closet for $16 a month, you know?

0: We came from Portland, Oregon, which is in the Northwest U.S., and we started in 1987.
1: Working on 8 years now.
0: Yeah. And our music is really just rock and roll with 60s kind of roots to them. But we played in punk bands, and then and I played in 60s bands, so it's kind of a derivative of all that stuff. Yeah.

wish that I could light the path that leads to a life of no mistakes. Hold you from the damn be done, the living out of safety seems to take. I remember still the child in you

Welcome back to the Bust a Muff Radio Show. You're tuned into WVEWLP Brattleboro 107.7 FM, and I hope you enjoyed that last half hour we did right there. We started out with new stuff from the Cramps. I mean, new old stuff from the Cramps. It resurfaced. They put out a new album. You might have heard about it. Ian MacKay and Henry Rollins helped produce it. Those songs were Hungry and Rockin' Bones. Those are off that Graviest Gravy album they just put out. Damned, after that, doing Feel the Pain and Creep. A couple songs from Dead Kennedys, Do the Slag and Well-Paid Scientists. A Black Flag song, Jealous Again. And of course, Rod Reyes on the vocals on that one. The Dwarves, after that, a couple songs from The Dwarves. Throw That World Away and Don't Love Me. Two very different songs. Shout out to The Dwarves. I got to see him play at RPM Fest. That was real cool. Wrap that set up with a couple songs from Dead Moon. A song called DOA and a song called It's Okay, one of my favorites from them. Again, this is the Busted Muffin Radio Show, and you're tuned in to WVEWLP Brattleboro 107.7 FM. 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We're going to jump into more music, so stay tuned.

0: kidnapped the president of Venezuela and his wife, and they have now been in prison for 6 months here, and also stole all of their oil and all of the money from him, and then Trump put that money in his personal bank account in Qatar. And then when they asked Marco Rubio where $13 billion of that went, he said that he'll let us know, and then never did. And now Marco Rubio runs Venezuela's finances?
1: And then we just killed a ton of random innocent people in the Caribbean for being on boats in the Caribbean.
0: But they're the drug cartel! They actually weren't. And then we assassinated a bunch of Iranian leaders, including their children, so that the people could take back Iran. And then gave no opportunity for the people to actually take back their power. And then instead decided to bomb the very people that they were trying to give power back to.
2: And then just 8 months went by since releasing millions of the Epstein files, and we've seen zero arrests here in America.

Because when I hear new bands that I like, that's what I'm looking for. It's like, yeah, they got it. They got that f***ing fire. I love Amo and the Snippers. I love the Chats. I like the Mainliners, Molotovs, Spiritual Cramp. My whole life, I kind of ignored what was popular. But I think it's important to see what the young people are doing.

In 1994, I decided to write this song after experiencing racism in America at our shows. Now, we weren't going to have it, Dan. We weren't going to have it now either. But what's fascinating to me is that that was 1994. And, you know, right when you think it's gone, it resurfaces.

0: I really think that a lot of people don't have a world view, and also they're looking to do what's best for them.
1: I'm going to vote for anti-wokeness so I can have the freedom to do that and to get there,
0: from there to realize they're going to use that as an umbrella for all the policy necessary
1: to dismantle liberal democracy on all levels under that anti-woke umbrella.
0: For them to know that that was going to happen would take a worldview. They're fundamentally not political people.
1: They're not following the narrative. You know, they'll react to stuff. But I mean, there is something that's been going on for decades.
0: And then once you get conspiracies and alternative sources of things, like, you know, well, that's not true. Where'd you get your information?
1: If you can say that anything, and there's no barometer for what truth is or what it isn't,
0: you're living in a conspiracy theory.

0: 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You're tuning in to WVEW LP Brattleboro 107.7 FM. We're getting ready to wrap it up. I really hope you enjoyed that last half hour of music we did right there. We started out with the Chats doing a song called Getting Better. We had Emil and the Sniffers, a couple from them. We had Got You and Gacked on Anger. We had Spiritual Cramp after that doing Dog in a Cage. The Molotovs doing Wasted on Youth. The Mainliners doing a song called Chrome Pit. A couple songs from Social Distortion. A new one from them off their new album called Tonight. And then a song called Don't Drag Me Down. We wrapped that up with American Steel doing Sons of Avarice. I hope you enjoyed tonight's show. This has been the Busted Muffin Radio Show. You can hit us up, bustedmuffin@gmail.com. And go over to wvew.org to support the station and see what we have going on. Until next time, we're saying peace. And look out for the cops. And look out for the cops. And look out for the cops. And look out for the cops. And look out for the cops.
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0: Good morning, Brattleboro. This is Psychedelic Train. 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
1: Well, that's a smoking hot deal, everybody.
0: What?
1: Tune in.
0: Good morning, DJ OVS.
1: Good morning. Hope everybody's doing well out there.
0: Yeah.
1: We got some music lined up for you today.
0: We do. We got kind of some, I would say, funk, heavy, cosmic disco vibes going on today. Would you agree?
1: I haven't looked at the playlist. I have no clue.
0: Oh, what?
1: I'll be honest.
0: Well, at least you could tell the listeners what we just heard.
1: Electric Eyes, Immigrant Song, released from the 2016 compilation Dazed and Confused, a stoned out salute to Led Zeppelin from the Cleopatra Records label. And we started out with the Pink Floyd, Another Brick in the Wall, Part 1, 1979, The Wall.
0: That's it, man. You did it. We got a beautiful day. Currently, temperature is 55 degrees, partly cloudy. Expecting a high of 67. Today's going to be cooler than yesterday in the Brattleboro area. Sun due to set at 6:53. Man, we are hurtling towards the equinox. Like a freight train on a psychedelic rail. We got so much music for you. We got to get back to it. Hope you're having a great morning if you're listening to us in real time. And if you're not listening to us in real time, you're listening to us wrong. What? Without further ado, everybody, Lady Magnolia.

so many things are damp where they're not meant to be. When I dry my salad greens, I don't put them in the salad spinner. I use a blow dryer set on cool. If I'm trying to impress a special guest, I might even style the lettuce a little. You know, a well-styled bit of lettuce just lends an air of luxury and elegance to any occasion. Whether you're fixing a wall or fixing a meal, make sure everything you do is both creative and alluring.

Yes, indeed. The Ark of the Covenant by the Congos. Appropriately, the original Black Ark mix by Lee Scratch Perry, released on the 1977 album Heart of the Congos. And before that, a band and song name whose pronunciation I am going to destroy. Rune Lindbach. And their song, Ok Kjur Romskip. Released as the 2001 single, Ok Kjur Romskip, on the Repap Records label. And then before that, in our rare four-song set, we had the Poets of Rhythm doing their song Discern Define, re-released on their 2001 album Discern Define on the Quantum Projects label. And then we started off that set with Piero Umiliani and his song Lady Magnolia, released on the 1973 album Today's Sound on the Lioto Records label. And Piero Umiliani, you get the picture, first discovered on our Italian soundtrack program from a few years ago. You know what? This is almost our second year anniversary. Actually, I think this might be. This is like 2 years since we've started the show. Contain your excitement. And if you want to listen to our archives, all the shows we've ever done, you can find them on mixcloud.com/psychedelictrain. mixcloud.com/psychedelictrain. Back to the music.

0: License and registration.
1: Officer, I know that...
0: License and registration, please. You know how fast you were going?
1: What?
0: How fast you were going?
1: 65.
0: 63.
1: Officer, isn't the speed limit 65?
2: Yeah, it is.

0: But I just gave you it off.
1: License and registration. You know how fast you were going?
0: 65?
1: 63.
2: I'm freaking out, man.
3: You are freaking out, man.
1: You want to know why I pulled you over?
3: Littering.
0: Officer, that's not ours.
4: Candy bars.
1: Littering and...

0: Littering and Smoke on the Reefer. That was Intrinsic Trance doing their song Hey, Policeman, released as a 1976 single, the A-side, the B-side being Ronky Tonky 2 on the Philips Records label. And then before that, we heard Can doing Shikako Maru 10. That one was released as the B-side, with the A-side being, in 1971, with the A-side being Spoon on the United Artists Records label. And then before that, we heard our man. I think I don't say discovered him, but for the show, Wawa Watson, you brought him to my attention.
1: He's a wonderful, wonderful guitar player.
0: Yeah. Doing this
1: and
0: song.
1: Singer and performer in general.
0: He only really did this one solo album, though. I wonder what the story behind that.
1: He features with quite a few other. He's kind of like in a many backup bands.
0: Like a session. I know he did.
1: He's a session musician.
0: Yeah, I know he did stuff with Herbie Hancock, which was amazing.
1: Yeah.
0: This was from his, as far as I can tell, is one of his only solo albums, Elementary, released in 1976 on the Columbia Records label. This is Smooth Jay. We are bringing you all sorts of musics here on Psychedelic Train. If you ever want to reach out to us, there's a lot of ways to do it. First of all, we're live in the studio right now from 10 a.m. to 12 p.m. on Saturdays at 802-246-6107. I'll say that number again so you can get your pencil, 802-246-6107. You can also get in touch with us via this newfangled technology called email at psychedelicfeedback@gmail.com. And last, and certainly least, in my opinion, is Instagram, where we can be found at Psychedelic Train, all one word. We'll go from there. All right, coming up next, Masim Babable. From the band The Unknown Cases, who are unknown to me until I started putting together the show. But they're good things. Good stuff.

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It's 11 o'clock.

0: What year was that from?
1: That was a recent one from 2005.
0: Tell me that's not from the future?
1: Nope. It's from Antibalas. Amazing band.
0: Dub JJ.
1: Yeah, they usually don't do dub stuff, but that one was stellar from their 2005 EP, Government Magic.
0: Oh, nice brass band, man.
1: On the Afro Sound Records label.
0: Trombone.
1: Yep.
0: Trumpet. Saxophone.
1: Yep.
0: Another kind of saxophone.
1: Mm-hmm.
0: That's pretty cool. Who do we have before that?
1: Before that, we had The Clash doing One More Dub. Released on the 1980 album Sandinista.
0: 1980 album.
1: On the CBS
0: album.
1: Records label. Yeah, The Clash and their connection with roots reggae is well documented. And there's an interesting connection there that, you know, we should explore that at some point in the near future on a show.
0: You know, we should have a radio show where it's just all about enunciation.
1: Okay.
0: And it's just 2 hours of different, like, enunciation training.
1: Mm-hmm.
0: Like,
1: okay.
0: You know, and...
1: Yeah, we could find some old school records with, like, teaching English as a second language or something, where you just have someone going, like, the bird is in the cage.
0: Right, yeah, so we take that, and mm-hmm. then we just, like, throw it over some music.
1: Dude, that sounds like 2 hours of fun.
0: That sounds like 2 hours of everybody listening captively.
1: Before The Clash, we had The Unknown Cases. Their song, Masimba Bale. Masimba, talk about enunciation. Masimba Bale. Released as a 1983 single on the Rough Trade record label. And I learned a little bit about these folks. It's actually hard to find information about The Unknown Cases. Turns out they were two German electronic musicians, Helmut Zerlett and Stefan Krachten, from Cologne, Germany. And that was their debut single, released in 1983 originally. However, it involved a collaboration with a musician from Ghana called Rebop Kwaku Bash, who previously worked with both Traffic and Can. And the more you learn about music, the deeper it goes. Speaking of going deep, we're going to do that with JJ Cale and Ride Me High.

mudgers or grunters because they are shy. And people smudge and grunt words just from carelessness. One way to improve your general pronunciation is to speak with your mouth open.

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1: Say it again.
2: Hey, DJ.
0: Nuclear.
3: Yeah?
4: Wrong.
2: Can I copy nuclear. Your homework?
3: No.
4: Nuclear.
2: Gonna come in on work.
3: No?
4: You didn't? Let's listen to it again.
2: Still don't know.
3: That homework is mine. You can't copy it.

0: dla mnie jest wasza okrutna zima.
1: Oh, that was just a preview of our pronunciation show. Or enunciation show. DJ OVS, do me a favor and look at our playlist. And can you remind the listeners who we just heard?
2: I don't actually know. I was reading up on Wawa Watson. Okay. So
1: I'll tackle it for you.
2: Man, did you know that he played with Michael Jackson? Like, he's the bass for, like, Off the Wall?
1: Wait, the bass or the guitar?
2: The guitar, sorry.
1: Oh, okay. I mean, that makes a lot of sense. He was, like, the best wah-wah guitarist of the 70s, and Off the Wall was a classic 1979 album.
2: Yeah, and he started in Motown circuit in, like, also 1971. That was kind of his...
1: That was his jam. Nice. Well, you just heard Naza Bazia Kochana, a Polish band... But their song, I'm not even going to try that. It's a lot. Released on their Polski Nagrania Musa label. And then before that, we heard Tulio de Piscopo. No relation to Joe Piscopo of SNL fame. And their song, Stop Mahone. Released on the 1983 album Aqua e Viento. Brazilian band from... on the Bagaria label.
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0: page of WVEW.org, where you can see a list at the bottom of the most recent songs played. We started off that set with J.J. Cale and Ride Me High, released on the 1976 album Troubadour on the Shelter Records label.
1: 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If Victorian women had had power tools, they would have been allowed to vote. Who can say no to a babe with a belt sander?
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0: Yeah. The sounds of Howard Wales in the background. We actually kind of, without planning it, have a session player theme running through today's show. Howard Wales was a session player for a lot of folks, including Ronnie Hawkins, Freddie King, James Brown, the Four Tops. But perhaps most notably, he played keyboards and organ for the Grateful Dead, occasionally, including their landmark album American Beauty, where he played organ on the songs Truckin', Candyman, piano on Broke Down Palace. Before that, we heard one that you found, The Funk Factory, with Michael Urbaniak doing Watusi Dance, released on their 1975 album Funk Factory on the Atco Records label. And then before that, Witch, W-I-T-C-H as in spooky, Witch, hometown instrumental, released on their 1972 album Introduction on the Witch Records label. Good stuff. It is 11:30. If you're just tuning in, welcome.
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0: Yeah.
1: This is Psychedelic Train.
0: This is Psychedelic Train. And we got about half an hour left. Continuing our trend of funk-adjacent tunes with a little bit of psych rock thrown in, including this next fella, whose work I'm just diving a little deeper into. I've known of his guitar work, but this song's a banger. We're talking Bill Frisell and White Fang.

0: Alrighty, it's about that time, folks. This is DJ OVS, and I'm here with DJ Smooth J.
1: That's me.
0: We are your host of Psychedelic Train, and it's 11:43. We're gonna be signing out, heading you off for the day.
1: Yep.
0: Planet Groovateria, Ad Hoc Radio coming up.
1: Yep. Whole bunch of other ones.
0: Yep.
1: And we just heard Quincy Jones.
0: I heard that.
1: Released on the 1976 album.
0: And we had Sonda Bonaire before that. You Could Be More As You Are, 1984 single. And we start off with Bill Frisell, White Fang, 2004, off the Unspeakable album.
1: Yeah, good stuff. And we might as well just read what we're going to play so that we can implement a smooth transition between us and the next show. Okay. The Funkees coming up with their song Acid Rock, released as the B-side of 1971 single My First Date and Acid Rock on His Master's Voice label.
0: And we have Cesar Mariano with the Metropole 1977 album.
1: And then we're going to play out with Psychedelic Train favorite Gabor Szabo and his song Mizrab, released on his 1973 album of the same name on the CTI record label. That's it for now, folks. Have yourself a great day, great week, great month, great year. Don't forget to register to vote if you haven't already. And enjoy a beautiful day in downtown Brattleboro here on WVEW.

0: 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This is Planet Grooveteria. If we have any views or opinions on this show, they are those of ourselves only. They are not those of the radio station, the board, or any underwriter supporters.
1: My turn. Hello, that's Linda. I'm Bill. Got to make sure it's my turn to talk.
0: Yeah, you got to do that today.
1: All right, so we have another great show. Beautiful Saturday afternoon. The last Saturday of summer, believe it or not.
0: I know, kinda I'm sad about that.
1: Yeah. But we're going to try to make it a very pleasant, smooth one with a lot of great music. We're going to open the show with a new song from a band called This Is Lorelei. And the name of the song certainly caught my attention. It's Billy Came Back. I used to go by Billy for a long time, and now we have a son who goes by Billy. And, of course, one of our favorites is Billy Strings. But this song is not about any of those people. Apparently, it's about a legendary karaoke singer, and whose name is Billy. So, here we go. Billy Came Back.

Of course, Mind from the Fear of Music album. Before that, we heard something new, or at least previously unreleased, by Tom Petty and the Heartbreakers. That was called Parade of Loons, and it's from a upcoming box set called Origins, which is being released on the 50th anniversary of Tom Petty and the Heartbreakers. And really sounding like classic Tom Petty there with Parade of Loons. And we started the show with This is Lorelei and Billy Came Back. All right, we're going to go right back into the music. This is a new song from Kurt Vile from his album Philadelphia's Been Good to Me. And he name drops a couple people here in this song. See if you notice that. They're not from Philadelphia, but they're big influences on Kurt. Anyway, this song is called You Don't Know, 'Cause It's My Life.

0: That is Sheryl Crow with There Goes the Neighborhood. Before that, we heard Bonnie Raitt from her classic album, or this one was on CD, Nick of Time. Can't believe that goes back to 1989, 37 years ago. One of the first CDs that we ever owned.
1: One of.
0: And the name of that song was called Love Letter. Before that, we heard Philadelphia native Kurt Weill with You Don't Know Because It's My Life.
1: All right, and we'll be right back after this word from one of our underwriters.
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1: Yes, love Turn It Up. They're a great record store. You should definitely check them out. All right, next up, Duncan Sheik passed away yesterday or the day before, sadly, and he was only 59, I believe. He had a big hit with this next song in the 90s called Barely Breathing. And he also had some success on Broadway, and he actually won a Tony for his work on Broadway. But this is the song that was a huge hit for him in the 90s. It's called Barely Breathing.

0: And that is an oldie but a goodie, I think. Question Mark and the Mysterians with 96 Tears. Before that, we heard the Chamber Brothers with All Strung Out Over You. Ben Harper, who will be at Toad's Place in New Haven September 25th, that's next weekend, played Bring the Funk. And we started that set off with Duncan Sheik, who passed away a couple days ago, and his big hit, Barely Breathing.
1: Okay. Next up, we have a new song by Devin Gafilian, who we saw perform a great set last night at the Exponential Music Festival, great festival put on every year by WXPN in Philadelphia. And it was on the waterfront, the Camden, Delaware River waterfront in beautiful downtown Camden, New Jersey, which...
0: But it's Wiggins Park, so...
1: That's right, that's Wiggins Park, which is the name of our former dog, and we always notice that. Anyway, and speaking of dogs, this song by Devin Gafilian, he wasn't a black dog, but this song is called Black Dog, Rabbit Hole.

0: That is Devo with a song called Freedom of Choice. Not sure that applies so much in this country as it used to, but that's my opinion solely, not the radio station's opinion. We also heard The Cars with Bye Bye Love. Collective Soul did Discipline Breakdown. We heard Lenny Kravitz and Dig In. And we heard the song called Black Dog Rabbit Hole from Devon Gilfillan, who's playing tonight in Cambridge, Massachusetts.
1: Yeah, that was quite the rocking set there on Planet Grooveteria, right here on WVEW LP Brattleboro 107.7 FM, your community radio station. And next up, we're going to hear a song by XTC from, sadly, their last studio release, called Wasp Star Apple Venus Part 2. And this is a song that, oddly enough, I heard. I was obviously channel surfing the other day and came across an old episode of the Gilmore Girls from the early 2000s, and they were playing this song. They were at some bar, and this song was on. Anyway, it is XTC with We're All Light.

0: that is the Ohio Players with their cover of the song Summertime, which was originally written in 1934 by George Gershwin for Porgy and Bess. But that is my favorite cover, and I figured that would be a good one for this weekend because it's the last official weekend of summer. Before that, we heard XTC and We're All Light.
1: 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And I've been talking to a lot of people recently about the this radio station and about its beginnings. 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That's what it was known as before it was FCC regulated. And it was really a great thing that happened when this station became WVEW. And I'm really proud to say that we're a part of it. This station is kind of a beacon of light at a rather dark time in our in our current state of affairs. But we really love doing this show, and there are a lot of great shows and a lot of great people involved with this radio station. So please support us.
0: I agree. Up next, we have a song called Old Enough, and this is by the Raconteurs with Ricky Skaggs.

0: Another great cover. Why Does Love Got to Be So Sad? Originally Eric Clapton song, but that was Tedeschi Trucks with Trey Anastasio with their version. Nice 8.5 minute version, which, again, because we're non-commercial radio, you get stuff like that here. Before that was Wilco with Jesus, Etc., and Old Enough from The Raconteurs.
1: Yeah, and I wanted to say something about that Wilco song, that's Yankee Hotel Foxtrot, great album. It is 25 years old this past week. Just tremendous album. Always makes me kind of nostalgic for that time. All right, we'll be right back with more music after this very important message.
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1: All right, next up, a very unusually named song by 10cc, singing about how life is a minestrone. No idea what it means, but it works for me.

0: Band the Man, Morrison. They're from an album, a 1977 album called A Period of Transition, a song called Heavy Connection. And I just saw that that song or that album was actually co-produced by none other than Mac Rebenach, better known as Dr. John.
1: I did not know that. Before that, we heard Alan Hawkshaw with Beat Me Till I'm Blue. We heard Wilbur Harrison with Let's Work Together. Roxy Music also had a version of that. And we started with 10cc, Life is a Minestrone. Stay tuned next at 2 for Ad Hoc Radio with Steve, unless you're listening on a Monday night. And then that's DJ Michael Bennett.
0: Right. All right. We're going to finish up here with an artist, a legendary Cuban pianist named Gonzalo Rubalcaba, who is performing tonight at the Vermont Jazz Center with his trio D'Été. And I just saw that in-person tickets are sold out for this performance, but the show will be live streamed on the VJC website. So check it out. And this song is called El Cadet Constitucional. We'll see you next time on Planet Groovateria. Oops. There we go.

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Points beyond. My radio community here in southern Vermont and elsewhere, you are listening to WVEWLP. That is Brattleboro's community radio station. Thank you for being part of our community this weekend. My name is Steve. I'm your host and producer for Ad Hoc Radio. The next 2 hours, as usual, are totally my responsibility as host and producer. It is not the responsibility of the board of directors, the station's underwriters, or any contributor. Comments, questions, concerns about the show are always welcome. 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Well, this end of September weekend, it's coming up on us quick, isn't it? There's a lot to appreciate for me being back in Vermont after last weekend. I was at a family wedding in the Deep South, and it had been some years since I was in a region of the country like that. And when I say like that, I don't mean geographically. I mean, you know, mentally. To call Shreveport, Louisiana, deep red might be an understatement. Anyway, it was something I viewed with a lot of apprehension, and I'm happy to tell you it was not a big deal. I mean, it's a wedding, after all. People are going to be on their best behavior, but it struck me how intolerant I've become about intolerance. I think that's partly an effect of the last 6 years living in Vermont. It's one of the things I appreciate about living here and appreciate about coming back here. So I'm grateful to be back in our local physical community and also back here with you in our radio community. That radio community is celebrating a big anniversary, 25 years in existence, on the 26th of September. And you know, one of the things I'm very happy to celebrate on, you know, it is not just that the station's been here 25 years, but it's still vibrant, it's still relevant. It's just a great community of people. And so if you have a chance to help out with that big anniversary, this is a great time. WVEW.org is the website. There's all kinds of ways to be involved. You can become a member and have your own show. This next one by Carol King is a little bit of an expression about how grateful I am to be back home. So, happy Saturday, Vermont.

sharp shock. They won't do it again. Dig it? I mean, he got off lightly because I would have given him a thrashing. I only hit him once. It's only a difference of opinion, but really, I mean, good manners don't cost nothing.

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And right before that message from our friends at Turn It Up, you heard Elliott Smith from his album Figure Eight. That was Easy Way Out. Then before that, we had Lyle Lovett. He was doing his cover of Friend of the Devil. That was from the Grateful Dead tribute Dedicated. Before that, you heard Mose Allison. Don't forget to smile. That's good advice if you're going to be at a out-of-town wedding. Before that, we had All Along the Watchtower. That was Michael Hedges' cover from his album Live on the Double Planet. Before that, we heard The National from High Violet. That was Afraid of Everyone. Yeah. And then before that, we had... That was an interesting find over there at Turn It Up. This was a Flaming Lips release from 2009, I believe, with Henry Rollins. They covered the entire Pink Floyd Dark Side of the Moon album, and that was their cover of Us and Them, which I thought was interesting. Before that, we had Carol King from Tapestry. That was Home Again. Yes, I am glad to be home again. And there in the background, at the beginning of today's ad hoc radio, we had Metheny Meldau from their album Quartet. That was The Sound of Water. Ad hoc radio is going to continue with a song about the game show guy.

That's Little Feet wrapping up this hour at Ad Hoc Radio. So it's really important for me to remind you, you're listening to it at WVEWLP. 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Thank you for being with us that first hour, which just wrapped up with Little Feet from Time Loves a Hero. That was Day at the Dog Races. Before that, you heard Under Pressure by Queen with David Bowie. And then before that, we had a relatively recent Peter Gabriel track that was from IO Dark Side Mix. That was called The Court. And then before that, we had a Space Hog track from The Hogacy. That was Perpetual Drag. And then before that, you heard Red Hot Chili Peppers from By the Way. That was Minor Thing. I like that line where he says, "It's just a minor thing, and I'm a minor king." Yeah. Uh-huh. That sounds like somebody I know. Before that, you heard Lynyrd Skynyrd from Street Survivors. That was That Smell. Yeah, I know. The song's really about their bandmates who had drug and alcohol problems, but you know, it's an addiction, you got to admit. And he's not, by all reputation, he's not a guy you want to be around much if you can avoid it. So that's probably enough said on that. Ad Hoc Radio is going to continue into our second hour with Boston.

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1: And right before that message from our friends at Zephyr Designs, you heard The Cure from The Head on the Door, that was Sinking. Before that, we had Radiohead from The Bends, that was Nice Dream. Before that, you heard Mute Math from their self-titled debut, that was Reset. Before that was a live version of Luna's Pup Tent, that was from Luna Live. Before that, you heard Modest Mouse from We Were Dead Before, and that was called We've Got Everything. Before that, you heard Goo Goo Dolls from What I Learned About Ego, that was Lucky Star. And then we started that set with Boston, rock and roll band. Ad Hoc Radio is going to continue with some NRBQ, which, just a reminder, is playing tomorrow night at the Stone Church right here in downtown Vermont. You get a chance to see world famous, I don't think that's an exaggeration, Rock and Roll Hall of Famers, NRBQ, right here in downtown Vermont, downtown Brattleboro, Vermont. When I checked the website here on Saturday, tickets were still available. They still have some GAs, so don't miss this chance to see NRBQ. Here is a song by NRBQ. It's a few songs by NRBQ.

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It's Tuesday, 6 o'clock. If you're listening on Saturday, it's 5 o'clock. Starting off this episode with Stevie Wonder and Do Yourself a Favor. Curtis Mayfield is on deck. Hey, guess what? It is September 1st if you're listening on Tuesday, and today is our 20th anniversary. Let's get down.

hungry man in search for a hungry girl. The extreme supreme of all cannibals, the most weighty and two-faced of all animals.

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just heard a super creepy track called Telephones. That one was by Danny Darrow. Heaven is in the back seat of my Cadillac by Hot Chocolate. Ahead of that, we heard from Stevie Wonder, Do Yourself a Favor. And my man Curtis Mayfield started us off with Get Down. This episode, a stark contrast to the last episode, Prismatic Diffusion.

majority of the show. Playing behind me, we've got Detroit's Filthiest with the Horizontal Bop. Let's keep it going. Head over to WVEW.org. That's our webpage. 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It's probably the easiest way to do it. And we got some fresh merch coming later on this month. So stay tuned for that. All right, keep it right here. We're going to have a good time.

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Their phone number is 802-246-7245, and their website is vtart.com. 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

0: 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Out of that, we heard from Simply Red and Something Got Me Started. Del the Funky Homo Sapien, Love Is Worth. And Detroit's Filthiest with Horizontal Bop. You're listening to Prismatic Diffusion on Brattleboro Community Radio. And now for something completely different.
1: Now all and pull up. Have a drink, I want to take a sup. Hey, hey, badaya, but what la die the eng badaya, badaya, but what la die the eng badaya, badaya,
0: keep it here.
1: La die the eng bada, da da da, what la die the eng badaya, badaya, but what la.

is a bit of a party up front, chill out room in the back set. That started off with Jaw Screechy. That was Walk and Skank. Queen Omega, produced by Mad Professor. That was Rocking and Popping. Pachiman behind that with Misala. And we just heard that spiky fuzzball of a song by Fortet. That one's called 2017. Coming to the end of the episode, my name's Tyson, and this is Prismatic Diffusion on WVEWLP 107.7 FM. It's Brattleboro's community radio station celebrating our 20th year. 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Jeffrey Cantu Ledesma, I hope I got that name just a little bit right, it's going to take us out with this track. Maybe we're a couple weeks early, but it's feeling like it in the air. This track is called Summer's End. Thanks for being here. I'll catch you next time.

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1: 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Well, I'm going to do something a little different tonight. Ever since we lost Dear Dolly Parton, it's been making me think in the past couple of decades how many musicians and how many artists we've lost. So I haven't been using it that much yet, but I started to use Copilot. It's a Microsoft AI. And so I asked Copilot, and I'm giving him a name, Coop, by the way. So I asked Coop, you know, how many people have passed since 2006? And the reason I use that year is I have an album by Kenny Rogers his last album that he recorded before Kenny Rogers passed. So I asked Coop about how many people since, and there is a plethora of artists we have lost. Many, many people. I could go down the list, but it'll take too long. So what I decided is I'm going to have my show tonight with all artists that we've loved and cherished and have influenced our lives in so many ways. Have that as my playlist tonight to sort of bring back memories, good memories, and sort of, you know, settle into that energy. So everybody on my list tonight are people who are no longer with us, but their memories of their artistry and their music will always remain in our hearts and in our minds. So I also wanted to make an apology. A couple of weeks ago, when Dolly Parton passed, I had a show centered on her, and I was choosing songs that I thought were the artists that I was mentioning on my radio show, but it was all AI generated. I pulled majority of those songs from the internet, and several of the songs didn't sound like the artist. I'm going, boy, that really doesn't sound like Miley Cyrus, or that really doesn't sound like, you know, whoever it was. And then I realized that it wasn't them, but they stated that it was. So my apologies. I was only using half a brain, I guess, because I was grieving the loss of Dolly, you know. So my apologies for being a dodo with that. So that said, I wanted to start my first set off with actually Dolly Parton. So yeah, it's Dolly Parton was such an inspiration for me, not only her music, but who she was, you know, her person, her compassion, her love. Even when people try to get her during interviews, she always kind of turned it around, never got defensive, and kind of made a joke on herself instead. You know, and such a gift that she has been. She was such a spiritual person, you know, always giving, you know, and to me, it was sort of like a family member, you know, I lost when she passed. So I'm going to start with Dolly Parton. What I'm going to do is I'm going to pair up two songs per each artist. So I'll start out with two songs of Dolly, and then I'll go on to two songs of the next artist. So I'm going to start with 9 to 5, and then I'm going to follow that up with a song that Dolly re-recorded. She initially recorded Light of a Clear Blue Morning back in the 70s, and she redid it in January of this year, actually. And she did it with Lane... let me pull it up here because my brain is... hold on a second. So the artists were Lainey Wilson, Miley Cyrus, and Reba McEntire. So I'm going to follow up 9 to 5 with that song.

0: In troubled and uncertain times.
1: Yeah, we sure are.
0: But we can't let the darkness win.
1: It's time to wake up.
0: Yes, because I can see the light of a clear blue morning. Can you? It's been a long, dark night. And I've been waiting for

Olivia Newton-John finishes off the first set of the evening with Hopelessly Devoted to You, and before that with Have You Never Been Mellow. Olivia died in 2022. I had the gift to see her live in concert in Vegas back in 2015, and I have to say it was an amazing concert. Yeah, Olivia suffered with cancer. I think it was in her back. Several operations. It was arrested and then it came back. But boy, what a gift, you know, she left us. So before that, we had the godfather of soul, James Brown, and he died in 2006. And I chose Hot Pants and Papa's Got a Brand New Bag. And before that, as I said at the beginning of the show, is Dolly Parton's Light of a Clear Blue Morning, featuring Lainey Wilson, Miley Cyrus, and Reba McEntire, and 9 to 5. And as we all know, Dolly passed on August 25th of this year. For people who aren't here at the beginning of the show, JoJo is showcasing all artists that we've loved through the years, the lost, you know, leaving us great, great gifts, you know, that we can cherish forever. So I'm going to start my next set out with one of the big losses for me back in July of 2009, and that was the King of Pop, Michael Jackson. And I chose the two songs Billie Jean from his Thriller album and Shake Your Body to the Ground from the Jackson's Destiny album.

0: Whitney Houston finished off that set with Saving All My Love For You, and before that was How Will I Know. Aretha Franklin before that was I Say A Little Prayer and Respect. And then before that was Michael Jackson, Shake Your Body to the Ground, and Billie Jean. Joey Faz here, playing tunes of the artists that we've loved so much for many, many years who are no longer with us, but has left us the gift of their musicianship and talent. So I'm going to start the next set with the guy that prompted me and motivated me to do this playlist theme tonight. It's Kenny Rogers. I was checking out one of the albums I have by Kenny. I think it's one of the last albums that he recorded, called Walls and Bridges. And I was thinking, I wonder how many people have passed. So I went to AI and I asked Coop, or Copilot, Microsoft's AI, and he gave me a list of many, many artists. So I chose a couple of them for tonight in honoring, you know, their legacies and their artistry. So what I'm going to do is start this set off with Kenny, and I'm going to, the two songs I chose for him was The Gambler and Crazy.
1: On a warm summer's evening, on a train bound for nowhere, I met up with a gambler. We were both too tired to sleep, so we took turns of staring

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0: Wham! Co-founder George Michael with Outside. Before top of the hour, we had another George Michael with Careless Whisper. Then we had two songs by Kenny Rogers, Crazy and The Gambler. Hello everyone, DJ Jojo here with the Jukebox Saturday Night Show. We're honoring all the dearly departed who have left us their legacy of sound that we will enjoy for the rest of our lives. So this is the second hour of the Jukebox Saturday Night Show, and for people just joining us, I chose my playlist of all people who we've lived and loved for many, many years and decades who are no longer with us, but have left us the gift of their musicianship and their craft. Boy, there's so many on the list here. I can't believe everybody who's passed in the last couple of decades. So I am honoring those men and women who will always remain in our minds and in our hearts and in our, you know, what do you call it, our resume, a resume of life. So what I wanted to do is next up on the parade is I want to play a couple of tracks from Ms. Tina Turner, who passed away not that long ago in 2023. She's considered the queen of rock and roll. I never knew that. So anyway, I'm going to start out with Proud Mary, and then I'm going to go into her quote-unquote comeback or return with What's Love Got to Do with It.
1: You know, every now and then, I think you might like to hear something from us. Nice and easy. But there's just one thing.
2: Job down in the city.
1: You see, we never, ever do nothing.
2: Working for the man.
1: Nice.
2: Every night and
1: easy.
2: Day.
1: We always
2: but
1: do
2: I
1: it.
2: Never lost
1: nice.
2: One minute
1: and
2: sleep.
1: Rough.
2: And
1: but we're going to take the beginning of this song.
2: The thing
1: and do it
2: been.
1: Easy.
2: Big wheel keep
1: but then we're going to do the finish.
2: Turning.
1: Rough.
2: Proud Mary,
1: the way we
2: keep
1: do.
2: On burning.
1: Proud Mary. And we're rolling.

classic remake of the Beatles' She Came Into the Bathroom Window. And he also did his version of Three Dog Night's Feeling All Right. That was none other than Joe Cocker, who sadly passed away in 2014. Before that, we had Amy Winehouse with Rehab and also Cupid. And Amy passed away in 2011, I believe. Before that, Tina Turner with What's Love Got to Do with It. And before that, Proud Mary. JoJo here with the Jukebox Saturday Night Show, second hour, and you're listening to WVEW LP Brattleboro, 107.7 FM, internet-wide, WVEW.org, honoring those who have left their gift of music and song with us and who are up in heaven getting back together and jamming up there with everybody. I'm pretty sure of that. So I'm going to keep going here, and I'm going to just do single tracks now instead of double tracks of the artist. And I want to play a song by Mr. Billy Preston, who left us in 2006. And I'm going to play his infamous Will It Go Round in Circles.

One more track by Ms. Olivia Newton-John with Precious Love. Before that, we had a third track by Aretha Franklin with A Change Is Gonna Come. David Bowie, before that, with Suffragette City. And Billy Preston with Will It Go Round in Circles. JoJo here honoring all those who left their gifts of music with us and are in the big band in the sky getting together and jamming up there. But we have come to the end of the show. So I hope everybody enjoyed the theme tonight. You know, I just feel like there's so many gifted artists, you know, that we have been blessed with. And, you know, I think what happened was after Dolly Parton, it kind of made me think of everybody else who's, you know, we've enjoyed and who've left us, you know, and moved us and affected our lives in so many ways. And they are no longer with us. But we do have their memories for eternity, which is wonderful. I do have two more songs I wanted to end with. And actually, the first one is When I Get Where I'm Going. This was a very popular song that Brad Paisley recorded in a, I think it was around 2003. On his Time Well Wasted album, and it does feature Dolly Parton. And then I'm going to follow that up with a song from the Trio 2 album, which features Linda Ronstadt, Emmylou Harris, and Dolly Parton, with When We're Gone, Long Gone. So I thought they were very fitting to the theme of tonight. So everybody, have a great rest of your evening. Have an even better tomorrow. Continue to stay healthy and safe, y'all. And I'll see you next time around. Take care, y'all.

listening to WVEWLP Brattleboro 107.7 FM. And if you're tuned in to this radio station, this is your soul group radio for the next couple hours. And as usual, I've got all kinds of music and not a lot of time, but just to let the cat out of the bag, got a shout out to Carl Denson and the band after the great show last week. Also got music from the Gap Band and the Spinners, as well as a look back into the past in the 9 o'clock hour that includes a moment of recognition in light of the passing of soul artist Clarence Carter earlier this year in April. Clarence Carter, one of the stalwart pillars of early R&B, and we can feel good about his beginnings back in the 60s.